Freedom! Freedom! Freedom! Freedom! Freedom! Freedom! Freedom! Freedom! Freedom! Freedom! Freedom! Freedom! Freedom! Freedom! Freedom! Freedom! Freedom! Freedom! Freedom! Freedom! Freedom! Freedom! Freedom! Freedom! Freedom! Freedom! Freedom! Freedom! Freedom! Freedom! Freedom! Freedom! Freedom! Freedom! Freedom! Freedom! Freedom! Freedom! Freedom! Freedom! Freedom! Freedom! Freedom! Freedom! Freedom! Freedom! Freedom! Freedom! Freedom! Freedom! Freedom! Freedom! Freedom! Freedom! Freedom! Freedom! Freedom! Freedom! Freedom! Freedom! Freedom! Freedom! Freedom! Freedom! Freedom! Freedom! Freedom! Freedom! Freedom! Freedom! Freedom! Freedom! Freedom! Freedom! Freedom! 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

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General Motors will drive you on a belt-driven seat to outer space and to a city of the future.

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0: Somewhere between science and superstition, there is another world, a world of darkness. 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The Exorcist.
1: Baron!
0: Warner Brothers presents William Peter Blatty's The Exorcist. The Exorcist, directed by William Friedkin. The Exorcist, rated R. Under 17, not admitted without parent.

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0: This is Cesar Romero with the thought for today. Remember that your yesterdays are like canceled checks. 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
1: Thank

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2: Well, what? 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
1: Sick or not, sex we got. 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
0: Kiss me quick.
1: See these luscious lovelies make Frankie Boy forget he's a monster. 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
0: Kiss me quick.
1: This is a hottie.

0: me quick. 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
1: kiss me quick.
0: This is a hottie. Kiss me quick. Coming to this theater soon.

So from a handful of settlers in a desert remote and unheard of was born the present-day fabulous Las Vegas, now the entertainment and show capital of the world. Today, the visitor to Las Vegas steps into a scene that dwarfs even the Arabian Nights of old. Multi-million dollar hotels, lavishly furnished, make up the exciting entertainment and vacation areas on the Las Vegas Strip, which is located adjacent to the city limits on the Los Angeles Highway. World-famous hotels as the Sahara, El Rancho Vegas, Thunderbird, Desert Inn, Stardust, Riviera, Sands, Flamingo, Tropicana, Dunes, New Frontier, Silver Slipper, Hacienda, and others now transform the once barren desert to a playground fit for royalty on this world-famous strip. The visitor entering Las Vegas on the Boulder Highway is greeted by the Railroad Pass Casino and Showboat Hotel. And downtown Las Vegas, now known as Casino Center, is surrounded by clubs and casinos. You name them. Pioneer Club, El Cortez, Fremont, Horseshoe Club, Boulder Club, Golden Nugget, Nevada Club, The Mint, Golden Gate, California Club, Lucky Strike Club, Las Vegas Club, Westerner Club, and others. Another sight to see and enjoy in the magic.

Cheek City of them all is the dome-shaped sphere on the great Nevada desert, the new Las Vegas Convention Center. Yes, this is fabulous Las Vegas, where stars perform around the clock. The dice roll and games of chance are everywhere. A city of daytime sun and nighttime fun. 24 hours a day. 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A half century of progress. The welcome mat out to all. This is the fabulous Las Vegas story.

One evening in October, I was very far from sober, and to toddle home to bed, I vainly tried. When my feet began to stutter, so I lay down in the gutter, and a pig came up and lay down by my side. Then we sang of stormy weather, and the more we are together, till a lady passing by was heard to say, "You can tell a man who boozes by the company he chooses, and the

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1: as he slowly walked away.
2: I also well remember an evening in November. I was clinging to a beacon for support, and in my exhilaration, I engaged in conversation with a cab horse that was standing deep in thought. Of course, I admit without evasion that this too divine occasion had rendered me quite sozzled, as they say. So I asked in accents wary, "Your old faithful from the prairie?" And the cab horse laughed and slowly walked away.
1: Yes, the old horse laughed and slowly walked away. Slowly walked away. Slowly walked away.
2: Yes, I mean he actually laughed, and then he answered nay.
1: As he slowly walked away.
2: I wish I could forget it, but my memory, she won't let it. What it happened when I came back fin de voir. I the street went round and round me. In the gutter then they find me. And a pig was also lying on the floor. So we sang fin Tipperary, and I, what a bell was merry. When Montgomery Feingold, who passed by, was heard to say, "Tell me, is mine eyes mistaken? Which is Max and which is bacon?" So the little pig got up and walked away.
1: Yes, the pig got up and slowly walked away. Slowly walked away. Slowly walked away.
2: Yes, the little pig got up and shook the head in shame as he slowly walked away.

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They've got the right idea. 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Tain't no sin to take off your skin and dance around in your bones. 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When you're on a crowded dance floor near those red-hot saxophones, oh, tain't no sin to take off the skin and dance around in your bones. Take a look at the girls when they're dancing. Notice the way they're dressed. They wear silken clothes without any holes, and nobody knows the rest.

as they revel in the throes of fornication. 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So when he comes, it's time to go, as he revels in the throes of fornication. 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Verses all in rhyme, to sing them seems a bloody shame, when we could better spend our time reveling in the throes of

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They can have their mop, Ovaro-Rini. 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What a tough situation I'm in. When I want to say, how have you been? 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Your fin. That groovy jive is driving me to ruin. 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When you hear a band rocking and swinging, drums banging and binging, your ears begin ringing, and you can't even hear yourself dance. Try the Roomba, you may find romance. With those brassy nose rooting and tooting, you haven't a chance. Tell the band to play more of those Roombas. Play more of those sambas. Tell them to play more of those congas. If I try keeping up with this jive, I'll need doctors to keep me alive. 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So you people up here in the States, go ahead and keep swinging like Gates. 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
0: Kalabanga, Ungawa.

having you with us. Right now, ladies and gentlemen, we would like to feature the very talented and very lovely Mary June. Here she is, Miss Mary June, with a production from Jesus Christ Superstar.

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1: Raise your right hand and repeat after me.
0: For 5 years, he was their token Negro. He kept his cool and let himself be used. And in return, they taught him how to spy, how to fight, and how to kill. For 5 years, he was the spook who sat by the door. And then, he turned the American dream into a nightmare.
2: This is not about hate white folks. 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
0: The spook who sat by the door. Rated PG. Parental guidance suggested.

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And our favorite was one named Zorro. 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She looked like Johnny Cash. And she just came out nude. 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And they loved her. 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
1: Indus.
0: And the pictures were done by
1: Johnny Mathis.
2: Barbie, what are we bringing to eat on the picnic?
0: Skipper asked as she and Ken walked into the kitchen.
2: Puppies,
0: Barbie answered.
3: Looks great,
0: said Ken, lifting the cloth that covered the basket.
3: Can I have a quick taste?
4: You asshole,
0: said Barbie. They put all of the puppies in the basket and then headed to the car. When they got in the car, something terrible happened.
5: Oh, fuck,
0: said Ken.
2: Yuck,
0: said Skipper, and a pile of crumbs was the only trace left of Arby.
6: Thank you very much, ladies and gentlemen. How many folks out there ever heard the song, The Haunted House? Well, I changed a few words to that song, and now it's called The Haunted House. It's the most haunted house in any town, I'll guarantee. The police are looking for it every night. And if you've seen this advertisement on TV about those new Super Persona blades, call. I've tried every one of those mothers, and I can't get a close shave with any of them. I'm going to insert that little whistle for all the nasty words. So pay close attention, because I'm going to send Elmer Fudd-Pucker out in just a few minutes after the song to ask questions. The Haunted House. I just moved in my new house last night. On the front porch was a big red light. Girls started giggling, hollering loud. I knew I'd moved in a

at me, said, "You better run and pay your bill when the morning comes. See if I pay my bill when

0: You see, in our dreams, our minds play strange tricks on us sometimes.
1: Ladies and gentlemen, America's first lunar landing is about to take place. Captain Zapp and fellow astronaut Flash Flush are on their way to the moon. I believe he's trying to make contact with us.
2: Mission Control, this is Flash Flush. Captain Zapp requests to return to Earth.
1: Roger. Did I hear right, Captain? What seems to be the trouble?
3: I'm kind of hungry, but you forgot to bring something to eat.
1: Captain Zapp, some more questions. I hope you don't mind.
4: Let me see, why don't you say?
1: It's possible you'll find life on the moon. What would you say to the moon people?
5: What does it take to win your love for me?
1: And if they're hostile?
6: Come on, Pete! Start moving!
1: Suppose you're captured. What will you offer in exchange for freedom?
2: Captain, I think one of the hubcaps came off. Captain Zapp, it's a miracle we're still alive, but the ship is destroyed. How will we get back to Earth?
1: This is Space Control. You are instructed to return to Earth at once.
2: But Captain, what will we do for a spaceship? How will we find our way?
1: Ladies and gentlemen, history has just been made. America has put the first man on the moon.
2: Oh, boy! But what is the Russian reaction to our victory?
1: Here is the formal statement made by the Russian leaders.

So listen close, so you all don't miss, as we go a little something like this. Hit it! Oh yeah. You know what? La-di-da-di. 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

0: Guten Tag.
1: Moin, wohin geht's, Fräulein?
0: Bitte schnell zur Regatta, nach Duisburg.
1: Duisburg?
0: Ja, Duisburg.
1: Wird gemacht.
0: Bitte schnell.
1: Also.

0: A girl went to a doctor and she wanted to be examined. The doctor says, well, lady, say, I have to take your temperature through your rectum. She said, that's quite all right with me. So it didn't hurt her, honey. So anyway, he stuck it in her rectum and it got good to her. So pretty soon she started hollering, huh? Huh, doctor? Huh, daddy, please? Doctor, right over here, right over here, a little bit, right up to the left. Right there, right there, right there, right there. Hold it, hold it, hold it, you motherfucker. Shit! Sock it to me, doctor. Oh, my God. And pretty soon it hurt, little bitch. She said, wait a minute, doctor, hell, that ain't my rectum. The doctor said, no, and that ain't my thermometer, you.
1: The bouncing ball and sing along. Ladies and gentlemen, the Queen Haters.
2: I'd like to meet the Queen!

0: But tell me, just what is it that you want to do?
1: Well, we want to be free. We want to be free to do what we want to do. We want to be free to ride. And we want to be free to ride our machines without being hassled by the man. And we want to get loaded. And we want to have a good time. And that's what we're going to do.
2: Well, when, baby? Let's go.
1: We're going to have a good time. We're going to have a party.
3: Okay.

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This is what we call nowadays clairvoyance, clairaudience, and clairsentience. No intermediaries were needed for the messages sent from the beyond.

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1: The boy.
0: A young workman.
1: The straps.
0: Searching for sanctuary from...
1: The murders.
0: Now, MGM presents Academy Award winner Patricia Neal in the most bizarre role of her career. Raoul Dahl's The Night Digger, with Nicholas Clay as Billy. Young, handsome, charming Billy and his straps. The Night Digger. Rated R. No one under 17.

clack, click, there ain't no kick. 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
0: 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Se réveiller.

chair. Revision 3, new backgrounds. Recorded, this is a dub of tape made September 16th, 1972.

0: Bit by bit by bit, he carved a nightmare. Toolbox Murders. He made ordinary tools weapons of destruction.
1: No, please. I'll do anything you want.
0: Toolbox Murders. What he does to your nerves is as frightening as what he does to his victims. Toolbox Murders. A Kal-Am Artist release starring Cameron Mitchell. Rated R under 17, not admitted without Barrett.

Clap your hands.

Last weekend at the place. Did you hang on, baby? Stand by for another Wednesday night spectacular at the place. 14120 Northwest 7th Avenue. Starring the fantastic Flavor. Place, home of the 17 and over college set, does it again, baby. Join me, Mikey Harvey, at the place tonight and dig the vibrations of the hit makers of Sally Had a Party. The fantastic Flavor from the equally fantastic Florida Bandstand.

We've come to the rather exciting last song of the evening. And this number was written for a movie called The Life of Brian. And we didn't know how to end it. We basically had all our characters heading for crucifixion. So we suggested, right, well, why don't we end with a song? Let's write a nice, cheery, upbeat song we can all sing while being crucified. And we did. And it's been very lucky for us, as I say in the business. Thank you. Some things in life are bad, like the really monk you met. Other things just make you swear and curse. When you're chewing on life's gristle, grumble, give a whistle.

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0: Through this material, today's youth can be stimulated to sexual activity for which he has no legitimate outlet. He is even enticed to enter the world of homosexuals, lesbians, sadists, masochists, and other sex deviants. Perversion for profit.
1: It feels good to feel I want. 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Spray paint the walls. Someone to the legs and see. Won't be you, but be like me. 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It feels good to do it wild. Spray paint the walls. It feels good to see what I want. It feels good to knock it down. It feels good to discuss your eyes. It feels good to do it wild. 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It feels good to do it wild.